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3: 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But here's the twist: the hike itself, a non-event. The market had it baked in for weeks. The real action came at the press conference when Warsh came out swinging, inflation too high, more hikes likely. The 10-year treasury, the number your mortgage follows, climbed. Exactly what I told you yesterday. The decision was never the story. Warsh's tone was the story, and his tone was tough. And he admitted something important. The Fed can't fix oil prices. That's the real driver here. All it can do is keep the inflation from spreading. So as long as the Middle East stays tense, oil stays in the driver's seat for your rate, which is why strategy beats timing right now. While most of the industry is panicking, we don't. 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
1: 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It's hot.